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4: that we do not have a deal yet. The council of governors are running away from the agreement that was made in 2017, making political pronouncements, especially the chair of the council of governors. The chair of the council of governors is making political pronouncements saying that that deal is too expensive to be implemented. Then you wonder, we have a deal where our colleagues were given billions of shillings, way much more than what the nurses are supposed to get. Remember, we are for 2000 in public health facilities at the county government level, so the money that they are talking about is not a lot of money as far as we are concerned. And this is an agreement that was ended between the government and the union on behalf of our members, and we're saying unless we have an agreeable agreement

0: We will press on with our strike. And I want to tell the governor for Wajir, who is also the chair of the Council of Governors, that despite the fact that he compromised one of our officials and purported to call off the strike, what is going to hit Garissa County in terms of the strike, it is something he has never seen before. We are going to close Wajir County. There will be no even a fly in any of those hospitals.
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0: 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Now I know I'm not doing it, I'm not doing it, I'm not doing it, I'm not doing it, I'm not doing it, I'm not doing it, I'm not doing it, I'm not doing it, I'm not doing it, I'm not doing it, I'm not doing it, I'm not doing it, I'm not doing it, I'm not doing it, I'm not doing it, I'm not doing it, I'm not doing it, I'm not doing it, I'm not doing it, I'm not doing it, I'm not doing it, I'm not doing it, I'm not doing it, I'm not doing it, I'm not doing it, I'm not doing it, I'm not doing it, I'm not doing it, I'm not doing it, I'm not doing it, I'm not doing it, I'm not doing it, I'm not doing it, I'm not doing it, I'm not doing it, I'm not doing it, I'm not doing it, I'm not doing it, I'm not doing it, I'm not doing it, I'm not doing it, I'm not doing it, I'm not doing it, I'm not 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
0: Yes.
1: 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Elelera aro ira Robert County sipiralini.
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1: 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Ne bek equipments ya lab amugire be ultrasound in all our health centers.
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2: Yeah, asante. Within its very nature, Mamtoto project is going to bring in trust.
0: Yes.
2: I mean, it's a specialized health facility for mothers and children.
0: Yes.
2: And therefore, any person uko inje, mwenye atakuwa na tashwishi kidogo, doubts. Because usually, part of the reasons women don't go to hospital is lack of trust. So the infrastructure will give them trust.
0: Yes.
2: And therefore the ability to come in to access care. There's quite a bit of an investment that inafanyika within the arrangement of capacity building that picks on community health providers as well. And these usually awa wakijua kuna mama mjamzito watawafuatilia ensure wamekuja hospitali for the first ANC. Usually the first ANC is the first window, you know, for knowing there's a pregnancy and therefore hawa wanawake wajawazito kijulikana hivi then CHPs watakuwa linked into the house ensure that wanafuatiliwa because most of them wanapotelea kati so that to ensure that the loss is not there.
0: Yes.
2: But the bigger picture about Kajiado, even if it's not just at the Mamtoto project, mm-hmm. I mean, Koika has really ensured that there is a lot of investment from the community, mm-hmm. all the way from the training on how to manage data and following and referrals.
0: Yes.
2: There's quite a bit of investment that has gone in there. So those are the community level. Mm-hmm. So training, capacity building, documentation, and ensuring that the CHPs are equipped to identify some of these cases.
0: Yes.
2: Then at the facility level, we have equipped. Dr. Lydia, you know that, and Karen, that there has been equipment that have gone into over 26 health facilities mm-hmm. in Kajiado.
0: Yes.
2: These facilities have their laboratories mm-hmm. equipped with hematology machines to chemistry analyzers. These are important usually at the ANC, because at the point that you know there is an issue,
0: mm-hmm.
2: whether the folic acid that Dr. Lydia is talking about or blood itself,
0: mm-hmm.
2: enough HB, you know, all those are diagnosed at that stage, and therefore work if what you want. Then you ensure that you have a healthy pregnancy mm-hmm. and you'll have eventually then a healthy baby.
0: Mm-hmm.
2: So we ensure that the equipment levels at the facility, then the training, the emergencies,
0: mm-hmm.
2: The providers are well trained on those.
0: Mm-hmm.
2: The BMONC, the MMONC, you know, there's quite a bit of that going on. And how to trace this data, you know, from the first point all the way, you know, to the national level. And Kajiado has greatly also invested in their data department.
0: Mm-hmm.
2: I see very competent people in there who are able to track this data. And of course, data that is not put in use is data that will not be decided on.
0: Yes.
2: So we also at COIC ensure that we get these numbers.
0: Mm-hmm.
2: And this is usually for a donor, you know, COIC, good neighbors.
0: Yes.
2: This is what makes us speak to those who have donated money,
0: mm-hmm.
2: so that if there are changes, you know, within the chain,
0: mm-hmm.
2: then we are able to, support continuously. And I think that speaks directly to the reason why, even when COIC has had heavily invested in Kajiado for 14 years,
0: yes.
2: we still were persuaded now to set up a level 5 at Kitengela and the Mamtoto project.
0: Yes.
2: Is because of data that was made available to make a case that there will be need. And Mamtoto project spans beyond just Kajiado. Every day I go to Kajiado, I'm told Kitengela is a bedroom of Nairobi.
0: Mm-hmm. Mm-hmm.
2: Everyone goes to Nairobi,
0: yes.
2: Go to Machakos, but they come back, you know, at Kitengela.
0: Mm-hmm.
2: So that Kitengela, the need for such services, the Mamtoto services,
0: yes.
2: are crazily there. In fact, I'm told that they deliver up to 1,000 babies every month. That's not little.
0: Mm-hmm.
2: Those are very many babies.
0: Mm.
2: And therefore, we are well equipped through
0: yes.
2: the Mamtoto to ensure that not just ANC,
0: mm-hmm.
2: but also other emergency services that are required.
0: Okay.
2: Teams are trained,
0: mm-hmm.
2: equipments are going to be provided,
0: yes.
2: the infrastructure will be there,
0: mm-hmm.
2: good enough to make sure that people have trust to come.
0: Mm-hmm.
2: Yeah.
0: Tukitamatisha, pengine tumbatie pia swali moja tu, Dr. Karen. 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
2: kwa sisi kama donors I would say that data that makes us happy
0: yes
2: is that a county yenye umeshikilia
0: yes
2: na una support na umeweka investment is not listed amongst the counties zenye ziko na a lot of deaths like today in the Daily Nation
0: yes.
2: I was just reading this is the public domain so I can just go through it
0: yes
2: so the counties with the highest 10
0: yes
2: with the highest number of neonatal perinatal deaths Nakuru, Kakamega, Nairobi, Kisumu, Trans Nzoia, Kwale, Migori, Kiambu, Garissa, Bungoma. Kajiado is not listed.
0: Yes.
2: If this was to be done like 5 years ago,
0: yes.
2: I think Kajiado will be screaming within the first 3.
0: Yes.
2: But a lot has happened through this initiative.
0: Yes.
2: The partnership that we've had with Kajiado has worked. Actually for donors, if the partnership at the highest level is not working,
0: yes,
2: hardly do you want to repeat being there.
0: Yes.
2: For us, I think
0: so. That means we are so happy.
2: We've been happy. I think I can talk about this with authoritative. I mean, we because I represent my
0: It's that indicator that probably after the end of this program, yeah. you may extend.
2: Data will speak to us. And again, usually when data speaks, the positive part of it is not will not be for that county. It will be positive, but then additional grant
0: yes.
2: will reduce.
0: Yes.
2: Right? But it is positive.
0: Yes.
2: Yeah. The grant is reducing because a lot of milestones have been met and you've ticked quite a number of boxes.
0: Yes.
2: Kajiado is falling under this. I mean, so top 10
0: yes.
2: counties is high. Maternal deaths,
0: yes.
2: Kajiado is not listed.
0: Yes, thank you.
2: So we are very happy
0: about that. Muda. 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Wacha tu nimpatie swali moja tu na please in a minute.
4: Okay.
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4: vile inafaa kama binadamu
0: yes
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0: yes.
4: mtu apende familia yake awasihi wafike hospitalini
0: yes.
4: 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Atuta kudhulumu
0: yes.
4: lakini fika.
0: Kwa yani wapate hiyo trust.
4: Trust.
0: Ya kufika?
4: Fika.
0: Yes.
4: Fika. Fika tu.
0: Yes.
4: Tutakusaidia.
0: Asante. Tumpatie Haruna tupatie his closing remarks. Ndio tumpatie pia Dr. Lydia tutamatishe.
2: Thank you. This is the final show
0: yes.
2: that we have.
0: Yes.
2: We are happy that it probably has made people think twice,
0: especially yes.
2: around the FGM.
0: Mm-hmm.
2: I mean, so we thank you for that opportunity.
0: Thank you.
2: We thank Kajiado for fruitful partnership. But I also thank, in a special way, the KGN, the Kenya Good Neighbors,
0: who yes. have
2: quite trusted with this kind of investment, and I think they've done a good job.
0: Yes,
2: maybe Dr. Lydia will confirm that. But for us, I think a lot has gone on. Good partnership we've had, and we actually are ending this project in November. The current NC, I mean MNH project that has been going on.
0: Yes.
2: And we are happy that we are ending it with a bang, in the sense that hapo juu saizi tunafanya a policy document with the national level support,
0: yes.
2: the Ewene team, Diramka. We are developing guidelines on how to set up a skills lab in Kenya. This is a very fast
0: yes.
2: documentation that is coming up. It's never been done
0: yes.
2: in Kenya. So this, I will say, the national level, the county level, Kajiado, the partners who've worked in this, the Good Neighbors, have done a commendable job, and we are optimistic that this policy document will be rolled out probably within this year, so that we see then the efforts, not just at the county,
0: but yes.
2: also at the national level. Of course, importantly, the people of Korea, they're not listening to me,
0: yes.
2: But the people of Korea, I mean, these are taxpayers
0: yes.
2: who have trusted their money to come into Kenya, because through our embassy, to ensure that Kajiado benefits more. Importantly, watu wa Kajiado wakinisikiza, it is your responsibility at the community level kuenda kwa hizi hospitali penye kwaika wameweka investment, kuangalia kwamba services are being offered.
0: Yes.
2: Watu wanapata huduma za afya. Hiyo ndiyo ombi letu kubwa, and to ensure that equipment that Koika through good neighbors have given our to Kajiado are made good use of and sustainably they are there.
0: Thank
2: kwa sababu tumeona kwingine equipment zinapelekwa after 1-2 years zimewekwa kwa kona fulani kwa sababu zimeharibika.
0: Yes. Zinaotosha fumbi.
2: Yes.
0: Hizo
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0: 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Dr. Lydia.
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2: Our elections are highly regulated by law, and there's nowhere the law allows even the chairman of IBC to put a comma anywhere where the law does not say we should not put a comma or a full stop. So our independence is guaranteed by the Constitution, and we shall be guided by that. So nobody, let those ones who are trying to play some games to try and create narratives about IBC being compromised, I don't know what, you've heard all that. For prosecution to be successful, there must be evidence. And so for us, we also need to fact check some of these wild allegations that are clearly calculated to create in the minds of ordinary Kenyans, who are our voters, this idea that the elections are not going to be free and fair. Because these are narratives that will lead us to certain risks that we've been talking about here. They will lead us to distrust our institutions. Yet we are saying we are as strong as the strength of our institutions and the integrity of the people running those institutions and their commitment.
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1: LCAC stands firmly behind the IBC's constitutional mandate under article 81 as we all know to deliver elections which are free from violence, intimidation, improper influence or corruption by pursuing its own mandate to promote national unity, harmony and peaceful coexistence among all ethnic, racial and religious communities. To this end, we recently launched the roadmap to a violence-free 2027 general election termed Uchaguzi Bila Noma as a strategic pathway to an election that will not tear apart our peace fabric but provide a backdrop upon which IBC and other institutions will carry out precedent-setting elections that will leave the nation united as one people when the process is done.
0: Walaupun orang ini jangan sih kongga nak ke keformai hilaman aku hidup aku oleh lek nak ke regular show esok nak ke lontu merinesia sah tene bonasi kiri lontan dau.
1: Rhetoric that divides along ethnic and political lines is fast finding its way into rallies, broadcast studios, and social media. And I'm glad that all of us are represented here this morning. Our institutions, in my view, must now move with speed to get ahead of the provocative utterances being spewed in rallies and on social media platforms. If we are to curtail the violent and destructive outcomes that we see today, that speaks to what is likely to happen if we are not preventive and work as a team. This cannot be left to one institution.
0: Orang orang nak nak syarah, orang orang nak kata ultim itu asyik nak yang gelar itu lawan ABC. 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
2: Our elections are highly regulated by law, and there's nowhere the law allows even the chairman of IBC to put a comma anywhere where the law does not say you should not put a comma or a full stop. So our independence is guaranteed by the Constitution, and we shall be guided by that. So nobody, let those ones who are trying to play some games to try and create narratives about IBC being compromised, I don't know what, you've heard all that. For prosecution to be successful, there must be evidence. And so for us, we also need to fact check some of these wild allegations that are clearly calculated to create in the minds of ordinary Kenyans, who are our voters, this idea that the elections are not going to be free and fair. Because these are narratives that will lead us to certain risks that we've been talking about here. They will lead us to distrust our institutions. Yet we are saying we are as strong as the strength of our institutions and the integrity of the people running those institutions and their commitment.
0: Orang orang mungkin lebih miro tondo rabu nenek bayar sana udah naik tu kita akan tumpuli omon tondo rabu kaji timur itu diken.
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0: And I'm glad that all of us are represented here this morning. Our institutions, in my view, must now move with speed to get ahead of the provocative utterances being spewed in rallies and on social media platforms. If we are to curtail the violent and destructive outcomes that we see today, that speaks to what is likely to happen if we are not preventive and work as a team. This cannot be left to one institution.
1: Orang luar negeri nak syarah, orang orang yang nak ada ultim itu asyik nak yang gelar itu lawan ABC. 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
2: Our elections are highly regulated by law, and there's nowhere the law allows even the chairman of IBC to put a comma anywhere where the law does not say we should not put a comma or a full stop. So our independence is guaranteed by the Constitution, and we shall be guided by that. So nobody, let those ones who are trying to play some games to try and create narratives about IBC being compromised, I don't know what, you've heard all that. For prosecution to be successful, there must be evidence. And so for us, we also need to fact check some of these wild allegations that are clearly calculated to create in the minds of ordinary Kenyans, who are our voters, this idea that the elections are not going to be free and fair. Because these are narratives that will lead us to certain risks that we've been talking about here. They will lead us to distrust our institutions. Yet we are saying we are as strong as the strength of our institutions and the integrity of the people running those institutions and their commitment.
1: Orang orang mungkin lebih miro tahun dua ribu nene bayar sana udah naik dengan akar tum kuliah monto tahun dua ribu kaji tim mudi turikin.
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1: Number one, we are almost at the tail end of mapping out all the hotspots that are likely to get affected by torrential rains. This includes riparian areas, low-lying parts of the country, mainly in the Assals, but also we are finalizing assessment of hotspots in the high mudslide prone areas. And the Minister of Interior is helping us to coordinate that process to make sure that we finalize that. Number two, we are preparing evacuation plans for citizens who may need evacuation when the rain set in. We have also identified temporary holding grounds for citizens who might want temporary shelter. We are also procuring and pre-positioning food, non-food, and other relief supplies that needs to be positioned nearer to the areas where those supplies will be required, because when the rain set in, transportation to some of the areas may be difficult.
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2: record. Our elections are highly regulated by law, and there's nowhere the law allows even the chairman of IBC to put a comma anywhere where the law does not say you should not put a comma or a full stop. So our independence is guaranteed by the constitution, and we shall be guided by that. So nobody, let those ones who are trying to play some games to try and create narratives about IBC being compromised, I don't know what, you've heard all that. For prosecution to be successful, there must be evidence. And so for us, we also need to fact check some of these wild allegations that are clearly calculated to create in the minds of ordinary Kenyans, who are our voters, this idea that the elections are not going to be free and fair. Because these are narratives that will lead us to certain risks that we've been talking about here. They will lead us to distrust our institutions. Yet we are saying we are as strong as the strength of our institutions and the integrity of the people running those institutions and their commitment.
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5: 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Sharp? 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Then this is your chance to step into the spotlight and meet your perfect match. 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